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0: That's right, man. Abby G, they're going out to Andy Samberg from Saturday Night Live. Lonely Island, Brooklyn Nine-Nine turns 48 years old today. Christian Slater, 90210, Mr. Robot, turns 57. Dennis Leary, birthday today, turns 69. And RIP, man, Malcolm Jamal Warner, passed last year, drowning accident. But best known for The Cosby Show, Malcolm and Eddie. His birthday was today as well, man. Happy G-Day going out to the entire Leo Gang gang, man. Birthday shout-outs, all that there. Get at me, Facebook, Instagram, X, keyword, 98.1 The Beat.
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Got the ranks. They say I'm the shabba. 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Who the don? They say I'm the dada. Keep it squeaky. 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That be my Jeep. We sneaky. Put the Nina with your key to shiggy. Freaky, freaky. If it's smoke, you know she like it sticky, icky. I let the blicky hickey make you do the Ricky, Ricky. If you wanna play with your chick, I let it la la la la at a bump she day. Pepper seed him with the pump. Left him spun all the way. I don't know another way. I just know the dirty way. I'm easily legally deemed to be the psychotic con. Straight of your brain is the only way for a shot at mine. Crafty the Maddox and make them lay if I'm not inclined. And you bait me, then they'll be fishing you out. Bottom line, I'm kinda con. Chemical balance is not aligned. Whatever design of the boxer, I got the proper pun. It's all in the sport. You hit the floor, soccer time. I'm from where they pop a nine, and your block is the copper mine. Locking eyes, tend to change when they compromise. Soon as they caught him with a couple nickels, he dropped a dime. Got a flat before he rode his way to the dotted line. Somehow I found

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1: 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What are you all over here in his comments? 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
1: J.Y., turn me up. 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

your issue, I squash you with the chopper with you. Shot up on your block and wash it with you. Got it with me. In case you thought I'd come for romping with you, hop this in me. Cliffy jumpy sluggy stomping with you. Fire lava, my revolver, sayonara, bye tomorrow. 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Who the don? They say I'm the dada, keep it squeaky. Seema, no beeping, the beam a jeep, we sneaky. Put the Nina with your key, she get freaky, freaky. If it's smoke, you know she like it sticky, icky. I let the blicky hickey make you do the Ricky, Ricky. If you wanna play with your chick, I let it la, la, la, la. At a bump, she day. Pepper seed him with the pump, left him spun all the way. I don't know another way, I just know the dirty way. I'm easily, legally deemed to be the psychotic con. Straight of your brain is the only way for a shot at mine. Crafty, the Maddox, I make them lay if I'm not inclined. And you bait me, then they'll be fishing you out. Bottom line, I'm kinda con. Chemical balance is not a line. Whatever design of the boxer, I got the proper pun. It's all in the sport, you hit the floor, soccer time. I'm from where they pop a nine and your block is the copper mine. Locking eyes, tend to change when they compromise. Soon as they caught him with a couple nickels, he dropped a dime. Got a flat before he rode his way to the dotted line. Somehow I found it.

0: personal. 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I was a kid, I don't know what led me to this way of thinking. Only blood or some money will get me through this. 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They would have thought the bullets was bread or they lay in your Caesar.
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1: I used to think about immature things. 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

let's get the party started. See you at the bar, you was hardly talking. That's when I knew that your heart was scarring. 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Like, wait, babe, let me ask your pardon.

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8: Yeah. 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

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Got it with me. In case you thought I'd come for romping with you. Hop this in me. 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Nice and hotter. Got the ranks. They say I'm the shabba. I'm a mabba. Who the don? They say I'm the dada. Keep it squeaky. See me, see my no beeping. I be my Jeep. We sneaky. Put the Nina with your key to she get freaky, freaky. 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I let the blicky hickey make you do the Ricky, Ricky. If you wanna play with your chick, I let it la, la, la, la at a bump she day. Pepper seed him with the pump. Left him spun all the way. I don't know another way. I just know the dirty way. I'm easily, legally deemed to be the psychotic con. Straight of your brain is the only way for a shot at mine. Crafty, the Maddox, I make them lay if I'm not inclined. And you bait me, then they'll be fishing you out. Bottom line, I'm kinda con. Chemical balance is not aligned. Whatever design of the boxer, I got the proper pun. It's all in the sport. You hit the floor, soccer time. I'm from where they pop a nine in your block is the copper mine. Locking eyes, tend to change when they compromise. Soon as they caught him with a couple nickels, he dropped a dime. Got a flat before he rode his way to the dotted line. Somehow I found that.

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Only way they be pointing fingers is if they Freddy Krueger. Train to put the workout personal. They was heavy movers. First time I aired, I was telling my n***s, let me do this. I was a kid. I don't know what led me to this way of thinking. Only blood or some money will get me through this. Wish I finished school. Could have been a student to fix computer switches, lifted rulers that tutored the pit maneuvers. Half him up through a tank looking like he finna scuba. Half the smoke blow through his face like he hitting a hookah. If we ain't keeping the music, the shoddy's the producer. For thinking was a movie, your body was the blooper. Watch what you say to Lil Peter. I give you metal where you stand like I'm paying the meter. I put cabbage right on your patch, obey the procedure. They would have thought the bullets was bread or they

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BX. Yeah. Hot the pistol, got the issue. I squash you with the chopper with you. 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Got it with me. In case you thought I'd come for rumping with you. 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Who the don? They say I'm the dada, keep it squeaky. Seema, no beepin', I be my jeep, we sneaky. Put the Nina with your key, then she get freaky, freaky. If it's smoke, you know she like it sticky, icky. I let the blicky hickey make you do the Ricky, Ricky. If you wanna play with your chick, I let it la la la la at a bum she day. Pepper seed him with the pump, left him spun all the way. I don't know another way, I just know the dirty way. I'm easily legally deemed to be the psychotic con. Straight of your brain is the only way for a shot at mine. Crafty the Maddox, I make them lay if I'm not inclined. And you bait me, then they'll be fishing you out. Bottom line, I'm kinda con. Chemical balance is not a line. Whatever design of the boxer, I got the proper pun. It's all in the sport, you hit the floor, soccer time. I'm from where they pop a nine and your block is the copper mine. Locking eyes, tend to change when they compromise. Soon as they caught him with a couple nickels, he dropped a dime. Got a flat before he rode his way to the dotted line. Somehow I find it ironic.

0: personal. 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I was a kid, I don't know what led me to this way of thinking. Only blood or some money will get me through this. 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

0: girl, you a 10. 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

let's get the party started. See you at the bar, you was hardly talking. 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

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Who the don? They say I'm the dada. 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I let the blicky hickey make you do the Ricky, Ricky. If you wanna play with your chick, I let it la la la la at a bumchy day. Pepper seed him with the pump. Left him spun the other way. I don't know another way. I just know the dirty way. I'm easily legally deemed to be the psychotic con. Straight of your brain is the only way for a shot at mine. Crafty the Maddox, I make them lay if I'm not inclined. And you bait me, then they'll be fishing you out. Bottom line, I'm kinda con. Chemical balance is not a line. Whatever design of the boxer, I got the proper pun. It's all in the sport. You hit the floor, soccer time. I'm from where they pop a nine and your block is the copper mine. Locking eyes, tend to change when they compromise. Soon as they caught them with a couple

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I was a kid, I don't know what led me to this way of thinking. Only blood or some money will get me through this. 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Half him up through a tank, looking like he finna scuba. 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Watch what you say to Lil Peter. 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

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I've been moving too fast. Hard times don't last. 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
1: Hey, it's Steve Harvey, y'all. 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

0: 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What are you all over here in his comments? Get out of his DM.
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Like, wait, babe, let me

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Uh-huh, I sure will. Good morning, everybody. You are listening to The Voice. Come on, dig me now. One and only Steve Harvey. Man, got a radio show. Man, yeah, I do. Steve Harvey got a radio show because I can't tell it to you any other way, because God has been so, so very amazing to me. But the same God, and there is but one, that same God is, can, and will be amazing in your life if you just allow it to happen. You know, I was somewhere, you know, and I was driving on the freeway somewhere, and I saw a billboard, and it was a guy in a field on his knees. And on this billboard, it said something to the effect, when you've run out of answers, try prayer. And I was going somewhere, and I don't even remember. I go so much, man. I was just going somewhere, and I saw this billboard, and I thought about that. And man, I cannot tell you how true of a statement that is. When you've run out of answers, when you don't know what to do, when you feel weak, when you are at a low point, when things just seem to keep happening to you and you don't understand why, prayer is an amazing weapon. Prayer is available to all of us. Here's the deal. You don't have to go through all that you're going through alone. See, and I'm talking to men, women, boys, girls, students, leaders, bosses, employees. I don't care what's happening. I don't care what your situation is. I don't care if your relationship is all jacked up. I don't care if your kids and your relationship is jacked up. I don't care if your relationship at work is shot. Your coworkers seem to always make you the butt end of the joke. Somebody always talking about you behind your back. You're finding it more and more necessary to try to hold your head up and walk past these people when some days you can't even get your chin up off your chest. If you're a woman out there and you've been alone by yourself for so long and you just tired of being alone, you really want a relationship. You really want to have a mate. You want to meet your soulmate. Whatever it is, whatever it is, prayer is the answer. You are listening to a guy who is a direct recipient of prayer. I can't tell you anything that I've gotten out of

0: that I didn't pray about. Oh, now, there are a lot of things. Hold on. Let me backtrack a little bit. There are a lot of things that have happened in my life that I've gotten past without prayer because I think my mama was praying for me. And then there's this thing that God has called grace and mercy that he just somehow keeps us all waking up every day with our foot on some form of solid ground because he's just waiting on us to come to him. But y'all, if you can implement prayer into your day, every single day, and I'm talking about put it in there at the top of your day, put it in there in the middle of your day, put it in there when you close your day out. When you sitting at your desk and ain't nobody bothering you, that's a good time. Now look, you don't have to make no scene. You ain't got to let everybody know, oh, I'm spiritual. I love God. Look at me. Oh, I'm down. You ain't got to do none of that. Matter of fact, don't do it for that reason. Because if that's your reason for doing it, that's going to be your reward. If you want somebody to just say, oh, they pray every, you know, they pray at lunch and they had a Bible on their desk and they have a bunch of highlights in it. If you sitting it out there so people can see that that's what you do, then that's going to be your reward. Please know that's going to be your reward. What I want you to do is pray, ask God for the things, the desires of your heart, have a faith, believe in them. But pray earnestly, man. I mean, actually go at it with saying, hey, God, listen to me. I can't do this without you. I need your help. Listen, man, I know a lot of people that pray. I know a lot of it. If I told you the rich and famous that I talk to that pray constantly, it would amaze you. Go talk to God about it, man. Matter of fact, you done already got yourself into trouble. Go talk to God about it. You can't see no way out. You're in a situation, you thinking about doing something straight crazy. Pump your brakes, partner. Slow down a little bit. My man, slow down. Don't. All you're going to do is make the situation worse. Go over there today and talk to God. Talk to God for real. And look, man, you know what, man? Sometimes I've gone to God and I've just said, hey, God, I don't have a clue. Matter of fact, I'm so jacked up right now, God, I don't even really know what to ask you for. I just need some help. I'm so deep in some mess right now. Not only can I not see the way out, I can't see my way round. There's a poem called Invictus, and the opening line says, out of the night that covers me, black as a pit from pole to pole, I thank God for whatever be for my unconquerable soul. This line is so deep. It starts off saying, I am in deep trouble. I'm in a pit. Black as a pit from pole to pole. I'm talking about, man, from over there to over there. It's pitch black. And man, you ever been in that situation before, y'all? Because I have. I'm talking about black as a pit from pole to pole. God is there. God is available. God is always standing by. He just wants you to come to him. See, he's been coming to you a whole lot of times. He's presented himself. I can't tell you how many times he's shown you how good a God he is. He's given us all grace and mercy without us asking for it. He's gotten you through some things and you looked at him, boy, oh man, I don't know how the hell. Okay, that's cool. I'm cool. No. That wasn't cool. That was God. Pray, man. When you're out of answers and you don't know what to do, pray. If you see some trouble coming, pray. If you already got into it, pray. If you don't know the answers, pray. If you can't see no way out, pray. Pray, man. Talk to God. Don't make a scene. Just talk to God. All right? Very important.
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1: I can't get no stupider than this. I am the stupidest person in the world. Yes.
2: Oh, yes. Everything you just said is true. Wow.
1: I mean, when I walk in the room, do you feel my stupid?
2: Yes.
0: I do.
2: I feel it right now. I feel it right now.
0: I told my sister you were stupid.
1: Hey, wait a minute.
0: I did, years ago. I got a whipping for it.
1: Yeah. My mama don't think I'm stupid, man. I'm not stupid to her.
2: What, Steve?
1: What did you just say?
2: Thank you,
0: our
2: Matthew.
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3: Hey, let me kick it to you right quick, man. Not on some gag issues, man, on some real issues. Anybody done been through the same thing, I'm sure you feel the same way. Big Phil, it's for you, pimpin'.

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1: Gentlemen. Look, this is going to be a little bit different. God is just good. Period.
2: All day.
1: Please do not allow external forces, other people, or your current situation, which may be dire or not as you want it to be. Do not let any of those circumstances change the way you view God's presence, because God is always there. You do know sometimes things are going to happen because it's just life. And as we say on this show all the time, life just be lifing. And it's coming, man. It's coming your way. So when you're having a great day, thank God for it. And when that day turns in another direction, thank God for it. Because God is always there, a very, very present help. He just really is, man. Man, God is. I can't tell you how many situations I've been. I'm in one now. And I just got to learn the lesson, man. He got me. I really don't even know why I'm tripping. I really don't. You know how you get in a situation, you start tripping? I don't even know why I'm tripping. For what? He ain't ever failed me.
3: Mm-hmm.
1: Ever. I ain't never not survived it. Never. I ain't never been brought through it. Never. I've never been knocked down and couldn't get back up. Ever. Quit tripping, Steve. And I'm asking y'all, just do the same thing, man. God got you. Have a relationship with him. It's a great day. Shirley Strawberry, Carl Frill, Mississippi Monica, Junior, nephew Tommy, the legend that is. Junior, what's on your mind today?
4: Well, let me ask you this, Unc. You know, when you talk about life is life, I was just thinking about this. If you get angry in life, if you get angry at life in this situation, how do you manage it? What's your steps?
1: Well, I get mad too.
4: Yeah.
1: I get mad at some situations I find myself in. Yeah, I get mad, man. Mm-hmm. I get mad when people talk about me, don't know me. I get mad when I'm going along having a great day and here comes some hater with some stuff. I get tired of that. Hey, man, I'm driving my truck the other day. You know, my windows ain't exactly clear. Somebody pulled up next to me full of road rage. And then, I said, man, let me roll my window down. You think you said something you thought was effective? Wait till you hear I roll my window down, what's going to come out of my mouth. I got it for you.
3: I think you forget sometimes you're Steve Harvey. You can't do that, Steve.
1: And then guess what? I remembered that.
3: Okay.
1: And I said, man, don't roll your window down because now you Steve Harvey hollering out the window.
3: Yes.
1: Boy, I had it for him, though. Boy, I get mad.
5: He's about to be viral.
3: Yes. All right. Thank you, guys. Coming up at 32 minutes after, we will hear from the nephew who doesn't care at all. He'll say it. We'll run that prank back with the nephew right after this.
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2: What I got? I got Boogie snitching. Snitches get stitches. You know the phrase. Once again, it's on. Let's go. Boogie snitching. Let's go, cat dog.
3: Hello.
2: May I speak to Boogie?
3: Yeah, this Boogie.
2: Hey, Boogie, this KB. Let me ask you something, man. How you get out of jail before Marcus got out of jail? How y'all go to jail at the same time, but you get out a month before him and he's still in there?
3: Hold on. Who is this?
2: This KB, this Marcus' brother. Tell me how you get out of jail, but Marcus still in there, and you been out over a month now.
3: Hold on.
2: No, they say you snitching, Boogie.
3: Snitching?
2: That's what's going on. You up in there snitching.
3: Hold on, bro. Slow it down a little bit, man. Hold up. You know what? I really don't need to be having this conversation with you, but you coming at me like this. It's called bail. How you out on bail,
2: but Mark is still in there. Tell me that, Boogie.
3: Man, how you gonna call me with? You know what? I ain't finna.

0: with you, but you now this. Hold on, let me pull over right now.
1: All I know is they the one saying you the one that snitched on my brother, and that's why he's still in there, and you out.
0: I don't know where you getting this from, but I'm gonna tell you what. I had to go to work. I need to get the out of there. But you ain't hear me. I went to jail too.
1: Boogie, you gonna mess around and get your ass whooped for snitching, man? Cause that's what you've been out there doing.
0: Man, what the f*** is you talking about?
1: You've been out there snitching. That's why you out and my brother Marcus is still in there.
0: You know what? It's called bail, that's what it's called. It's called bail. I had to go to work. I don't know what you tripping on.
1: All I'm tripping on is that the fact that you out and my brother ain't out. He's still in there. Dog, I'm going to tell you something. I'm looking for you, Boogie. You hear me? I'm looking for you,
0: yeah,
1: man.
0: But you know where I'm at. You know what? Since you run around here like a little like he is, let me tell you what happened. All I wanted to do was go get me a beer. I jumped in the car, and then I was getting your mama some cigarettes. So why are you coming at me like that?
1: Okay.
0: I jumped in the car with them, and them start blaze up one. I told him, nah, dog, put that out. We just going around the corner. He go, he start putting it out in the car. He throw the out the window, and now we get pulled over. Hell yeah, I jumped out the car, told it off. I don't got to do with this.
1: Who was smoking, you or Marcus?
0: I don't even smoke, dog. I had to go to work. I can't deal with that. I told them dudes to put it out. Lord pulled over. They searched the car. How the hell you gonna be riding like that and Lord pull you over? They pop open the trunk. You got a big speaker box there back there with no wires on. How the hell you figure? I'm a snitch. It don't take no rock scientist to know you got some back there. Hell yeah, I got out of there. Man, them had me in there drinking water out of the toilet. Man, don't come at me like that. You wanna come in, you know exactly where I'm at.
1: So just cause they got you up in there drinking water out of the toilet, you gonna come up and start snitching on everybody.
0: You know what? I had to go to work. Hell, I used all my money trying to get out of there on some.
1: Oh, this can't be about you got to go to work. That can't be about you got to have some heart somewhere, dog.
0: Coming at me like that. I was just going to the store.
1: Can I say something to you, man? I want to look.
0: Nah, you know what? You can't say. Let me shoot you something. Since you're gonna be the middleman, let me shoot you a thing or two. Tell your brother, just don't drop the soap.
1: No, he ain't gonna drop the soap. I'm gonna make sure my brother. No. Listen to me. I'm gonna tell you, dog. And I'm gonna tell you this.
0: What you got to tell me?
1: I'm going to tell your boss everything about you, and then you're going to lose your little job.
0: Oh, no, it can't be. You know what?
1: What you stuttering for?
0: I can't believe you calling me with no shit like this. Just lose my number. Don't call me no more behind this.
1: Let me say something to you right now, Boogie.
0: What you got to say?
1: This nephew Tommy from the Steve Harvey Morning Show, you just got pranked.
0: Oh man.
1: Boogie,
0: didn't do me like that, dog. You know this ain't nothing to play with. This ain't nothing really to play with.
1: All right, Boogie, man. I'm sorry, dog. You okay, Boogie?
0: No, I am, dog. You know what? I listen to you. Man, you ain't supposed to do no bro like that, dog. We supposed to be real. You don't do me like that, man. I put this dude on blast.
1: Hey, man, look here. Your boy, Shannon, he said he your best friend. Shannon is the one that put me up to this, dog.
0: Man, you know what?
1: Is that your boy? Is that your best friend, Shannon?
0: Man, why y'all do me like this? Yeah, I'm going to take care of Shannon. I got him. Man, y'all, I just know.
1: Hey, let me ask you this. What is the baddest radio show in the land?
0: Oh, man, the Steve Harvey Morning Show.
1: Did I get you?
0: Man, you know what? You got me. On top of it, you got a whole bunch of people. That's why I know.
1: But now you one of them. And there you have it, ladies and gentlemen. Stupidity at its best. Be back in another hour. Going to be more stupid, more ignorant, more crazy. And on the 29th, that's Baton Rouge, Louisiana. 29th, Baton Rouge, Louisiana. The nephew is coming to town at the River Center. Tickets are on sale right now. That is nephew.

0: Tommy and Friends. It's an all-white affair. Did you hear what I said? An all-white affair. River Center Theater, August 29th, Saturday night. La Baton Rouge, the nephew, is coming to town. For all you Ready to Love fans out there, yeah, man, tune in October the 2nd. It will be Ready to Love Chicago. Ready to Love Chicago, Chi-Town. Yeah. And I think you're going to be very impressed with the cast of Chicago. Very smart group right there. I like what I saw. They represented the Shy very well. Y'all are in for a treat. Mm-hmm. Yeah, gonna be a roller coaster ride, but you're in for a treat. So get ready. Get your popcorn ready. October 2nd, I'll be sexy.
1: All right. On that note, we're just gonna move on. Coming up next, it is Ask the CLO, our Chief Love Officer Steve Harvey in the building right after this.
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1: Coming up at the top of the hour, President Trump lashes out at a CNN White House correspondent. We'll talk about that. Also, yeah, Colin Kaepernick's pledge to another $1 million to continue to help black nonprofit businesses. That is all coming up at the top of the hour. Yeah, but right now it is time to ask the CLO, our Chief Love Officer, Steve Harvey. Here we go. Trevor in Erie. Trevor writes, I was vibing with a new woman until the day I asked to use her dryer. I explained that I have a washer, but my dryer is broken. She said, at my age, all of my appliances should work. She told me to go to the laundromat. Why was she so rude?
2: I don't know, man. I don't know how that's... I don't understand that requirement. At your age, yeah, all your appliances should work.
1: No,
2: well, I got news for you. As an older man, there are some appliances that don't work like they used to. I'm just going to put that out there to you. Now, how you want to handle that? Yeah. Now, you know.
3: Why are you mad at her? It's her dryer.
2: I mean, but, you know, she couldn't say, hey, yo, come on over and use a dryer.
3: Yeah, yeah.
2: Y'all, if you vibing with a woman or y'all dating, that's two different things. Maybe she ain't vibing as hard on you as you are on her.
1: That could be definitely what it sounds like.
2: So
1: you nailed that one, CLO.
3: Yup.
2: All right, let's go.
1: Next one, Candy in North Hollywood. Writes, my boyfriend is a single dad of two young daughters. I've been with him for almost 2 years. I took the girls to get school clothes, and I expected my boyfriend to reimburse me. He got mad and said that's what stepmoms are supposed to do. I'm not his wife. Is he getting too comfortable with me in this role?
2: Yeah. Well, you the one who took him shopping.
1: And what?
3: That's it?
2: You know, I mean... You took him school shopping. Now you want to get reimbursed. Make up your mind, lady. I mean, he thought you was taking him shopping. You didn't. What you should have said was, hey, listen.
1: Yeah, before.
2: Why don't you give me the budget that you have for the girls and I'll take them shopping. And then, you know, you would have the money from him. He'll zelle it to you or put it in your hand. And you go on and take him shopping within the budget. But no. I got him. I'm going to take him school shopping. And then you took him over there. Now you want your money back. Now he looking at you. What for what? That's what stepmothers do. Is he getting too? I'm not their mother. Well, are you applying for the job to be his wife? Are you hoping that this relationship leads to marriage? Because one of the things I know about dating, I think, is that if you have aspirations of marrying this person, y'all probably need to be practicing.
1: The marriage situation.
2: You know, like being loyal and true, being helpful, supportive. You know, you want to practice those things.
1: Because it's been 2 years.
3: They've been together two years.
1: 2 years.
2: What? Well, maybe she has, I don't know, man. Maybe she ain't got no intentions of being his wife. Then you need to tell him that because he was thinking you was.
3: Yeah.
4: They need to go to private school. You ain't got to have a whole bunch of clothes. You just got a uniform.
2: Tell them uniforms high as hell.
1: That's what you got out of that, Tommy. All right, moving on to Andre and Cherry Hill. Andre writes, I went to my wife's class reunion banquet. She said she didn't have a lot of female friends in school because they were jealous because of all the athletes wanted her. She said she was popular, but for what? Can I ask her if she used to be a thot? What?
2: Hey, bro, if I was you, I'd leave this subject alone.
1: What?
2: You married the woman. You didn't want to ask that before?
1: Okay.
3: Why do you care? It was high school.

0: It's too late, bro.
1: It's way too late. Can I ask her, was she a thought? Suppose she say, hell yeah.
2: How you think I got you?
1: Yeah, if they was bringing it, I was slanging it.
2: Hell yeah. Yeah.
1: Yeah, what?
3: What?
1: Yeah, suppose that's the answer.
3: You gonna divorce her?
2: Yeah.
3: What now?
1: Yeah. I gonna leave this alone.
2: Yeah. Yeah, I think that's best. I think you're right. All right, last one, CLO. This is from Phyllis in Franklin. Phyllis writes, I'm in a long-distance relationship, and when my man comes to town, he wants me to spend time with him and his friends. I want him to myself all weekend. We're both almost 65 years old, so when will he settle down and focus solely on me?
1: Well, Phyllis,
3: come on,
1: I knew that when I heard Phyllis. Now, see, Phyllis, you and Amos, what y'all?
3: Huh? Amos.
4: Yeah. Amos works. Keep going.
2: Phyllis and Amos.
1: Oh, he got an old name, too.
2: Yeah, real old. Yeah.
1: And when he comes to town, he wants to hang out with his friends and me. Mm-hmm. Well, he miss everybody. Y'all old, you know. So now, when Amos come to town,
2: Amos,
1: he looking for Banks.
3: Yeah, come on.
1: Butch.
3: Yes.
1: Raymond.
2: All those boys.
1: Charles. Henry. Otis.
2: Gotta have an Otis in there.
1: Got Marvin.
4: Gotta have Andy. Amos and Andy.
1: Gerald.
3: Jenkins. One of Jenkins boys.
2: Last name only.
1: Sylvester.
3: Yeah.
1: Ooh, that's a good one.
3: Sylvester.
1: Yeah. And
3: Clyde.
4: Oh. Ooh, Clyde.
1: Clyde. Yeah, Clyde in there.
3: That's an old black man.
1: But you know, because all his friends want to hang out with your friends. Dot.
3: Yeah.
1: Gwen.
2: Brenda.
1: Patricia.
3: My mama's name.
1: Shirley.
3: Oh.
2: It is an old name.
1: Odetta.
3: Odetta.
4: Oh, man.
1: You know.
2: Broderick.
1: No, Shirley, I'm sorry, but that's a classic name. Don't
2: whatever. You put
1: that
2: Shirley
1: name is
2: in
1: very,
2: there.
1: Very rare. You very, very rarely find that. That's rare. I was named after an old fat white man on TV.
3: Really?
2: Roderick Crawford. Yeah, the actor.
1: Roderick Crawford, Highway Patrol.
3: Wow.
1: Or my mama told my name was going to be Brian Keith.
2: Another actor.
3: Brian Keith.
1: Brian Keith or Roderick from Roderick Crawford from Highway Patrol. Yep.
2: Okay. Well, thank you, CLO. Coming up, we'll have some entertainment news for you.
1: You got it, Tom.
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12: Happy on the ass, that's so good, man. 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

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If I'm with your trees, then she give it. 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That's another piece, that's another zone. Ice in the VVs, now she down to get treachy. I got all this water on me like

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1: During a heated press interaction at the White House on Monday, the clash occurred during an Oval Office photo op featuring a teenage lifeguard. When Kristen Holmes pressed President Trump on whether North Korean dictator Kim Jong-un had requested a reduction in joint U.S.-South Korea military exercises, Trump grew angry and repeatedly told her to be quiet. He said, "Quiet, quiet. You're very disrespectful in front of this young man. You're a loud, boisterous person. You're fake news. You're a fake reporter, and you report fake news." I mean, this is... Really?
2: She loud and disrespectful.
1: I know. Sounds like you came unhinged, Mr. Yeah. President.
3: It's CNN, good to say all of that in front of the little kid. Great.
1: Yeah, you're the one. CNN defended Kristen Holmes, stating that personal attacks on journalists asking tough, newsworthy questions are, quote, beneath the office.
2: Par for the course. That's what he normally do.
1: Yeah. Yeah.
2: Insult anybody.
4: He has not changed.
3: No. Was y'all expecting him to?
1: Yeah, the second term has not softened him.
3: No,
1: not at all.
3: He doubled down.
1: Yes, he did. Yes, he did. All right, moving on to Colin Kaepernick. Colin Kaepernick and his Know Your Rights camp announced a renewed $1 million pledge to support nonprofits serving underserved communities. The $1 million commitment will fund grassroots community nonprofits through monthly grants extended throughout 2027. The first $100,000 has already been awarded to four groups. They received $25,000 each. 100 Suits in New York City, Eternal Seeds in New Orleans, the Hidden Genius Project in Oakland, and Lower East Side Girls Club in New York City. Kaepernick says the past decade has shown that real change begins at the community level. He also paid for the independent autopsy of Nolan Wells. You remember that happened last month. So here's a question. Why is it that we never hear about all of the good things Kaepernick has done for years? You know, we just heard about the whole take a knee situation in football, and he was, you know, pretty much slandered for that, but he's doing good.
3: I mean,
1: yeah, he was.
3: I've heard of a lot of things he's done. It's a guy that gets it, man. He cares.
1: Yeah, for sure.
3: He cares. But I think he's doing it the right way, dude. He does it without the little glam and limelight. Sometimes some people do stuff, want everybody to know and give him praise and credit. He just goes about the work quietly of getting it done.
1: Mm-hmm.
3: And he's been a great advocate for social justice. He's been a great advocate for just causes and people, you know, stuff like
5: especially
3: that.
5: Especially our people.
3: Yeah. Good dude, man.
1: Yes. Yeah, for sure.
3: Good dude.
1: And
4: he really is. And the NFL, it seemed like the team owners and everybody back then, when he was protesting, they all blackballed him.
3: They did. I mean, you saw what they did to Shadua. Man, them billionaire boys get together. They're going to protect theirs. That's why they were all sitting on the front row of the Trump inauguration. Mm-hmm. Bezos, Mark Zuckerberg, and Elon Musk. That's a lot of money on that front row because they knew he would protect their money. And he's done just what he promised he'd do.
1: Yeah.
3: He's given the large tax cuts in the history of our country. But what people don't realize is those large tax cuts

0: went to big corporations. Now, here's what you all don't understand. When they tax cuts, and then rich people tell you it'll benefit who? Because when rich people get tax cuts, they don't pass them cuts on to the employees. They just put that money in their pocket. But then rich people's concept is the richer we are, the more jobs we can provide. And now you got a job because rich people provide jobs. That's a true statement. But they rally together and provide jobs, but they also plan on getting richer.
1: Exactly.
0: And that's the American way. But then when you come across and then you tell all them rich people, we're going to tax rich people even more. Oh, you finna get pushback from that.
2: Mm-hmm.
0: Because it's kind of crazy if you think about it, though. If you work harder to make more, do you work harder to make more to give more to the government? No, you don't. Nobody likes taxes. Nobody. But if you're telling them we're going to tax the rich even more. But see, the Democrats' messaging is wrong. They say we're going to make them pay their fair share. Well, when you're in a 40% tax bracket, how much more fair share can you make? Because Biden wanted 70. And, you know, that's when you get into trouble with them cats.
2: Mm-hmm.
3: Mm. All right.
0: Just a thought.
4: Break it down. Break it down.
3: Yeah.
4: Drop that.
3: Tell
4: knowledge.
3: Us how the rich think. Yeah.
0: I mean, I hear them all the time. I'm not in that club of the ultra rich and all like that. I'm doing good, but I ain't in that category. I'm not invited to those meetings. I just
5: you say you're doing good,
0: here.
5: But you're not.
0: Yeah.
3: You know people who know
4: about
3: people,
4: them, they just go past you.
0: I ain't over there. Yeah.
3: All right. And last but not least, model, singer, socialite, former childhood friend of the Jenner girl. Which one? Kylie Jenner. Well, Jordan Woods is officially married to New York Knicks star center Karl Anthony Towns. The couple tied the knot this past Saturday in a star-studded black tie ceremony. Yes, that was held outdoors in Malibu overlooking the Pacific Ocean. Guests included Kylie Jenner did make an appearance, Timothée Chalamet, Justin, Hailey Bieber, Michael B. Jordan, Jada Pinkett Smith, Teyana Taylor, and Gayle King. So we say congratulations to Jordan Woods. And the best to them. Happy life, Mr. and Mrs. Towns. Congratulations. Yes. All right, guys. Coming up at 20 minutes after, the NAACP, or I'm sorry, the NAACP has joined with Ben Crump's legal team on the Nolan Wells murder case. We'll talk about it right after this.
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10: Huntsville City Council candidates discussed affordable housing and development Tuesday night, about a week before the city's municipal election. Candidates from Districts 2, 3, and 4 offered ideas, including down payment assistance, denser development, and limiting purchases by large out-of-state corporations. The forum comes as housing affordability remains a growing concern in the city of Huntsville. Voters will choose among city council candidates in the August 25th election. Fort Payne is considering a new residential zoning classification to allow more homes on smaller lots. Supporters say the change could create more affordable starter homes for younger families and first-time buyers. Some residents are worried that higher density could mean more traffic and hurt property values in established neighborhoods. The city council heard public input Tuesday and is expected to decide whether to move forward with the proposal on September.

0: September 3rd. With news, I'm Jared Cirillo.
1: Traffic update now.
2: Getting off to a good start this morning. We do have a couple of issues, and they're going to be construction related. You will find some construction delays going up over Chapman Mountain this morning. They should be wrapping those up very shortly. And those are mainly affecting westbound traffic. Everything else of the valley looking good. Some patchy, dense fog in some places, but it's not too bad. So keep up the good work, and we'll update you with some traffic times in a very few minutes. I'm David Cruz, Mr. Traffic.
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10: I'm News 19 meteorologist Ben Smith. A mostly sunny, pretty hot afternoon in the forecast today with highs in the low to mid 90s. There will be scattered showers and thunderstorms at times during the day on Thursday with highs in the low 90s. A few widely scattered showers again on Friday with highs only in the upper 80s to near 90. Should be a decent weekend.

0: Upper 80s to low 90s Saturday and Sunday. I'm News 19 meteorologist Ben Smith with your Weather Authority forecast.
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1: The NAACP's Office of General Counsel has officially joined the legal team representing the family of Nolan Wells. Nolan Wells, the 18-year-old black teenager that was found dead under suspicious circumstances in South Mississippi over the July 4th weekend. The NAACP has partnered with attorney Ben Crump to demand transparency, to provide additional investigative resources, and push for a more thorough investigation by local and federal authorities. NAACP president has emphasized that the organization will fight to prevent the case from being dismissed or overlooked. The next move for Crump's legal team has been to offer a specific four-day window from yesterday, Tuesday, August 18th, through Friday, August 21st, for all parties with alleged involvement in the case to surrender their cell phones. This new timeline comes after the initial August 14th deadline to surrender the phones was not met. What do you think, Steve?
2: See, I don't know. I got a feeling that these cell phones taking this long have been scrubbed.
1: Yeah.
2: As about as thorough as you could scrub a phone.
1: Yeah. I think that's what everybody's afraid of. Yeah.
2: I'm thinking that because number, and then secondly, there is no way all of those people go together and don't nobody know nothing. But when they come back, they got his cell phone.
1: Yeah.
2: Something reeks here. All of the kids have lawyered up. One of the kids is so stupid as to have the nerve to be angry with the mother.
1: With the mother.
2: For making them look bad. She don't have a child anymore.
0: She don't nobody give a to her child.
2: How bad you look.
0: Yeah.
2: The real bad look is they don't get to see him no more.
1: Right.
2: That's the really, really bad look of it all. So I'm not really, I don't know what they're going to do. I don't know how they're going to do it, but something stinks. I mean, if you are a prosecutor, a real prosecutor, or a real district attorney, you know something stinks here.
1: Yeah.
2: How?
1: With the coroner.
2: Does a child come up missing? That y'all went on a trip together and don't nobody know nothing.
1: Yeah.
2: Why are we not getting in front of these kids and getting all these questions asked with some answers? Put them in a separate room. But see, they done hung out now. The lawyers done talked.
1: They
2: all on one page. Judges. They got one story and they sticking with it.
1: But you do think it's a help that the NAACP has gotten involved with the case, right? I mean, that can't hurt for sure.
2: No, no, it can't hurt. You know, they're a great organization. They've done some great things over the years.
1: Yeah.
2: They know what they got to do.
1: Yeah. All right. Coming up at 34 minutes after the hour, we will have more of the Steve Harvey Morning Show right after this.
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5: Looks like we may have an accident.

0: accident or just a minor fender bender, 565 in the Parkway. So be on the lookout for that. Not sure what direction it's headed in. Traffic times are still looking pretty good right now. 41 minutes from Guntersville to Huntsville. About 39 from Ardmore, 42 from Athens and or Fayetteville, and then 35 from Athens, 26 to Decatur or from Decatur. And it looks like about an hour and 20 minutes to come over here from the Shoals. A lot of people work at the Toyota Mazda plant over there. So be careful that area. Traffic's already heavy around the plant. Keep the seatbelts buckled and be safe. With the most accurate traffic report in the Tennessee Valley, I'm David Cruz, Mr. Traffic.
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2: I'm News 19 meteorologist Ben Smith. A mostly sunny, pretty hot afternoon in the forecast today with highs in the low to mid 90s. There will be scattered showers and thunderstorms at times during the day on Thursday with highs in the low 90s. A few widely scattered showers again on Friday with highs only in the upper 80s to near 90. Should be a decent weekend, upper 80s to low 90s Saturday and Sunday. I'm News 19 meteorologist Ben Smith with your Weather Authority forecast.
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Well, they say that starting is the hardest part. Have you ever put off something that would actually improve your life because it just seemed like too much work? Well, you're not alone. A new survey found that 60% of respondents have put off making changes to their home, health, or career because they figured the effort wouldn't be worth the payoff. Commonly postponed tasks include starting a fitness routine, decluttering, redecorating,

0: making home repairs, and even applying for a new job. The funny thing is, when people finally did take action, 70% said the results were better than expected and wish they had done it sooner. You guys fall into that category?
1: Yeah,
0: anybody
1: working out.
0: Putting
2: everybody, sure.
1: The only thing I delay is working out.
0: The only
1: thing. That's the
0: only,
1: thing. Mm-hmm. All the rest of the stuff, I move on it.
2: You and do. Why is that? You're like, just not motivated to work out? What
1: you know what?
2: Lack of motivation.
1: Well,
0: I want to get to home repairs. When have you done some home
1: sometimes,
0: repairs?
1: I did that recently. You know, sometimes when it comes to working out and stuff like that, as you get older, sometimes it's not motivation. There's an underlying health issue.
2: Okay.
1: That's preventing you from doing some stuff, and you gotta find out what that is and work through it, because that's what I found to be the case. You know, I had an underlying little situation that was brewing that was causing me to be lethargic, and once I found that out, then we gotta address that and get on back to business. Sometimes it's not motivation. I recommend to everybody to go get your blood work, get a complete blood panel done, get an access panel, get everything. I don't know the medical terms, but they sound something like that. Get a lipoid test done. Get a thymolytical test. And then get you a hypodermabrol test. And get all that done. And then, you know, see where your blood work lies, because you may have some problems with your follicle system. You know.
0: Dropping that knowledge, Steve.
1: No, you know, you just got to go with it. I be talking to people like I be talking to people just trying to throw out the sound of likes. Hope the doctor catch on.
0: The bottom line, though, they say that the 70% of people who actually start these tasks, they wish they had done them sooner. It wasn't as hard as they expected it to be. So is that
3: mental,
0: why you...
3: Mental, though, sir.
0: Yeah.
3: Well, I done pulled up to the gym and sat there in the parking lot and then pulled on back out.
1: Yeah.
3: I done got there to the parking lot, man. I'm finna go in here. I'm finna hit it for an hour.
2: You finna go get something to eat. You left.
3: Sat there about 3-4 minutes and said, man, that I just don't feel like doing this today. I don't.
0: Yeah.
1: But you know, sometimes, like, especially if you're a busy person, you got a lot going on.
0: A lot, yeah.
1: Sometimes it feels like working out is just another job. You know, but it's kind of funny, man. It's like when you make the decision to get yourself really fit, it becomes another job.
3: It's just a job.
0: Yeah, because you have to be consistent and very disciplined to get it done. Yeah. Junior,
1: sometimes
0: you're very
1: I just
0: quiet.
1: Don't add like sometimes I just don't feel like adding no more.
0: Yeah, you're already crowded.
3: Sometimes,
1: see, like,
3: fine,
1: soon as I get off today. What you say, Tom?
3: Sometimes being fine just ain't that attractive. Sometimes I just don't. It ain't all what it's cracked up to be. Sometimes
1: you
3: I
1: mean,
3: have just.
1: What you meant to say was sometimes you don't see it. That's what you almost said.
0: Junior, you're awfully quiet. What's going on?
1: Because he already know. He can't get in this conversation.
2: Why?
0: What were you going to say, ahead, Junior?
1: Junior, is your chin hair graying on each side?
4: Yeah, Uncle. Yeah, you know, I'm almost 50. It's gonna turn. You know?
1: Yeah, that's it, man. Once it starts graying and receding at the same time.
4: See,
1: yeah, you can't stop. It's too much to try to stop now.
0: He was going to speak on procrastination and putting things off.
1: He didn't put off getting that haircut. We already seen him procrastinate. What the hell he waiting on, man?
0: All right,
1: how far I got to go back before you go back there and get it?
0: Sorry, Junior.
4: I knew it was coming.
0: Coming
4: up
0: next, the nephew with today's prank phone call right after this.
1: If it go any further back, you ain't going to be able to reach back there.
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0: Peace and light, y'all. Good morning. And wake up. This is Erykah Badu.
1: Hey, this is Niecy Nash.
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3: Yo, what's up? This is Ice Cube.
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6: 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The subject is, she is not who she appears to be.
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6: We'll get into that in just a few, find out what that's all about. 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What you got, Neff, besides the song?
7: Baton Rouge. 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I'm gonna be stupid. 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
6: We know.
7: Down Baton Rouge. August 29 in Baton Rouge. The food is coming.
6: All right. I need 4 tickets.
7: I got no tickets for you. I got no tickets for you. All right, Baton Rouge. La Baton Rouge. Get ready. The nephew is coming, baby. August 29th, River Center Theater. I got a prank for you. You know, sometimes you just got to straight up call and ask somebody. You know, some things, you know, some questions you never have really had to ask. And sometimes you get in a situation where you have to ask questions that you never thought you would. So here's the question. Are y'all ready?
6: Yes.
8: Go ahead.
7: Can we use your casket? Can we... I don't judge. Don't judge, because you ain't never had to do this before. Can we...

0: to have you, though.
1: Yo, that's why I'm doing it now. Can we use your casket? That's all I'm asking, okay? Can you help a brother out? Can you loan us a casket till we get on our feet? That's all we say.
0: Loan a casket.
1: Oh, my God. Cat dog, if you would, let's see, man. We're going to try to borrow a casket right quick. Let's go, let's go.
2: Hello?
3: Oh, I'm trying to reach Vicky.
2: This is Vicky.
3: Hey, Vicky, how you doing? Are you the niece of I think it's Ain't your aunt?
2: Yes.
3: Okay. And your aunt passed away. How many years ago your aunt passed?
2: It was about 5 years ago.
3: Okay. Listen, I'm over here at the funeral home. My sister just passed away, and they gave me your phone number. Did you guys? We're going through a little bit of a situation here. Did you guys aunt have, you know, your aunt was a heavyset woman, is that right?
2: Yes, she was.
3: Okay. Now, they had to, did they have to put her in a, did they have to build a special casket for her?
2: Yeah.
3: Okay. That's what we're kind of going through with my sister. We ordered a special casket for my sister. And I'm assuming this is the same thing that you guys went through. I called several of her children, but I wasn't able to get in touch with anybody. But the funeral home actually had your name on file as well. So they gave me your number where I would be able to talk to you. Is that okay?
2: Yeah, that's okay. You can speak to me, but, you know, what seems to be the problem?
3: Well, listen, the funeral is actually in 2 days.
2: Okay.
3: And we ordered one of those special caskets, but it doesn't look like it's going to be in for another week. So, you know, it's almost like we're not going to have a casket for her, you know, for the funeral. And,
2: okay.
3: You know, like I said, the funeral home told us about, you know, that you guys were the last ones that ordered a casket of that size. And, you know, me and the rest of the family has been, you know, we've been trying to figure out what to do and what to do. Do you think it's any way possible we can borrow the casket that your aunt is in? And then when the casket comes in that we ordered, we can put her in that casket and put her back down to rest like she's always been. Do you think that's
2: what?
3: Possible?
2: Excuse me?
3: Hello?
2: Hello?
3: Yeah,
2: Excuse me, could you repeat yourself? What exactly are you asking me?
3: Well, what I'm saying is, do you think we can borrow your aunt casket? Because, you know, the funeral is in 2 days, and the casket is not going to be in order for us to be able to bury her in a casket for the, you know, to accommodate her size. That's what I'm asking.
2: What kind of is this you're talking about? First of all, who is this?
3: Okay, no, my name is Larry. Like I said, my name is Larry. I got you guys. Like I said, I tried to call some of her kids, but nobody ever picked up when I called.
2: Okay, well,
3: and, but
2: well,
3: they said,
2: yeah,
3: that they had her niece's number on file too. You are her niece, Vicky, right?
2: Yes, I am.
3: Okay, well, that's what I'm saying. Do you think that maybe you can talk to the children and see if we can maybe use that particular casket?
2: Okay, wait a minute. What the f*** are you talking about? This some f***. First of all, who is this? You got to be losing your mind if you think I'm going to let you dig up my auntie for just to bury your sister.
3: Yeah, but
2: you know,
3: I understand
2: problem.
3: Where you're coming from, but what I'm trying to say is that we don't have a casket big enough, and they let us know that you guys were the last ones that had a casket that, you know.
2: What the f*** they got to do with us? That's your sister. Figure it out. Have you lost your mind?
3: No. Well, okay, first of all, what I'm trying to do is this. The family been grieving pretty hard, and I just wanted to make sure that the funeral would be right. And it ain't going to be right if we don't have...
2: That be?
3: We don't,
2: how do you think my family going to feel digging my auntie up? You lost your mind. Man, don't call me with this. Who is the funeral home that gave you my number to ask me to use the casket so you can bury your sister? Who is the name of that person?
3: I can't remember, but it was the guy, the funeral director let me know that you guys had went through a situation where you had to bury your aunt. Like I said,
2: and
3: I tried to call.
2: And what's your name again?
3: My name is Larry.
2: Okay, Larry, this is a stupid. I don't know what gave you my phone number to call me asking you this dumb. Can you believe this? They call here asking me so can they dig up a so they can bury their sister. It's not fault that his sister don't have a casket. Hello?
3: No,
2: what kind of
3: I understand it's your fault. No, I understand it's not your fault. What I'm trying to say is, would y'all

0: y'all show some sympathy and some love for what me and my family going through, because we don't have a casket. Like I say, my sister was a heavy set woman.
1: That's all fine, good. You know, my condolences go out to you and your family. You know, I'm trying to be as reserved as I can with this whole situation. But do you understand what kind of stupid you're asking me right now to actually dig up my aunt who's been in the ground for 5 years to bury your sister?
0: Okay, but Vicky, let me ask you this. If we use it, your aunt ain't gonna know. She ain't gonna know we use it.
1: What kind of stupid is for you to say to me? My aunt and I, we don't know. Are you stupid? What kind of are you talking? Are you smoking crack? We don't know. She not ground no more.
0: First of all, you know what? First of all, I appreciate you trying to work with me, but I want to say this. You don't even have the authority to make that decision. If you give me one of the numbers to one of your cousins,
1: because I was really trying to be nice and be calm, but guess what? We're not doing this stupid. I'm trying to be nice to you and tell and try to help you out, but no, you want me to get ignorant and act stupid with you. I was trying to be nice and sympathetic, but we're not doing it. I'm not giving you the number. I got the authority to tell you right now, no, we're not digging her up so you can bury your sister. Figure it out.
0: Okay, so that's just it? I can't talk to now?
1: Yeah,
0: one of
1: that's it. No, you ain't talking to nobody. You talking to me.
0: Okay, I got something else I need to tell you, though. I need to tell you something else. Are you listening?
1: What to tell me?
0: I want to tell you this. This is Nephew Tommy from the Steve Harvey Morning Show. Vicky, your sister Sheila got me to prank phone call you.
1: Hold up. Who is this again?
0: Vicky, this is Nephew Tommy from the Steve Harvey Morning Show. Your sister Sheila got me to prank phone call you.
1: Oh, yeah. So you got me over here all worked up. I'm cussing. I'm going to kick she play too much. She ain't got to do.
0: Vicky, I got one more thing to ask you, baby. What is the baddest, and I mean the baddest, radio show in the land?
1: The Steve Harvey Morning Show for y'all. Crazy.
2: What? Yo, what? Come on.
3: That's
2: come on, come
3: right
2: on. There, for those of you that think that pranking has gone too far, come on.
3: And it has. Kirk.
2: What up, Kirk?
3: All right, nephew, thank you. Coming up next, it is my strawberry letter. The subject is, she is not who she appears to be. We'll get into it right after this.
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13: 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If you're coming in from Scottsboro, it's about 38 minutes. Arab to Huntsville, about 36. An hour and 8 from Boaz to Huntsville. And if you're just coming in from Gunnersville, it's only going to take you 40 minutes. So that's good news. Ardmore to Huntsville, about 39. And Fayetteville, around 42 minutes. Just keep up the good work. Keep the seat belts buckled. Be careful through the school zones that are going active. From the Tennessee Valley's most accurate traffic center, I'm David Cruz, Mr. Traffic.

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3: You stepped out for your morning jog. Except it's not your usual morning jog. You started listening to an epic sci-fi book on Audible. 30 chapters later, you've accidentally run a half marathon. 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You can't stop. 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The universe seems bigger. You feel different. You feel like you have no idea where you are. Audible. Stories that speak to you.

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1: I'm News 19 meteorologist Ben Smith. A mostly sunny, pretty hot afternoon in the forecast today with highs in the low to mid 90s. There will be scattered showers and thunderstorms at times during the day on Thursday with highs in the low 90s. A few widely scattered showers again on Friday with highs only in the upper 80s to near 90. Should be a decent weekend, upper 80s to low 90s Saturday and Sunday. I'm News 19 meteorologist Ben Smith with your Weather Authority forecast.
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0: 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We could be reading your letter live on the air, just like we're going to read this one right here, right now. And you never know, it could be yours.
1: It could be yours. Buckle up and hold on tight. We got it for you. Here it is. Strawberry letter.
0: All right, nephew. Thank you. Subject: she is not who she appears to be.

0: Dear Steve and Shirley, I'm 44 and I'm engaged to a 46-year-old black female. The moment I saw her, I said she was going to be my wife. She played hard to get, and that made me want her more, so I waited months to go out with her and almost a year before we had sex. To be honest, I was so crazy about this woman that she could have had 3 teeth and I would have bought her all new ones just to be with her. But there are some things that I can't overlook. We moved in together a month ago after we dated for 2 years. I moved into her house because I was living in my brother's rental property. The first week, there was an envelope taped to the front door. I placed it on the kitchen island, and when she got home, she tore the envelope up without opening it. Maybe I should have asked her about the envelope that day, because 2 weeks later, another one was taped to the front door. It was official looking, so I opened the envelope and placed the letter on the kitchen counter. It was a foreclosure notice. She was very upset that I opened her mail, but she said, since I know what's up now, how are we going to handle the foreclosure? I said, we? I told her that I just moved in, so how is this a we problem? We had our first argument, and to stop the fighting, I said we could work something out. I have no intention of forking over $13,000 to this woman. We are engaged, so she should have told me about her house and her other financial problems. I just found out that her car is 2 payments behind, and she has credit card debt. She is not who she appears to be. How can a woman this fine and sweet be so careless? I really love this woman. Should I marry her and take on her outstanding debt? Wow. That's your question? Okay, sorry, I gotta tell you this. You don't sound like much of a man to me at all. Are you really going to let this woman that you claim you love so much that you would marry her if she only had 3 teeth in her mouth? Are you gonna let her lose her house? So what if you just moved in? I bet you are enjoying this home because, remember, you lived in your brother's rental property before you moved in. And she's right. It is a we problem now. Because why didn't you ask her about these things before you moved into the house? You assumed, and don't you know that everyone is not an open book? You assumed that everything was cool with her. Once you proposed, these are the type of things you guys should be talking about. You should be talking about money and financing and kids and schools and sex and social media, all of these things. Yes, she should have told you. Yes, she is at fault for not telling you that, but it was your responsibility to get to know her. It's been 2 years. I'm sure the foreclosure would have come up at some point during those 2 years. I just don't think how you think that you have no obligation to help her. I mean, she's your fiance. Now she doesn't handle money well. Okay, we get that. But you guys are engaged, which makes you a team. You guys got to work together now. You can both sit down, have an honest talk about your finances if you don't feel you can do that, or if this is too much for you and you don't think you can handle it. Let her know before the wedding, because the way things are going now, you guys won't be married long if you decide to take that step. Steve?
1: Oh, she is not who she appears to be. You're engaged to a 46-year-old lady. Moment you saw her, you said she was going to be her wife. She played hard to get. It was months before you went out with her, and a year before y'all had sex. And to be honest, it's what you say now. I was so crazy about this woman. She could have had 3 teeth, and I would have bought her all new ones just to be with her. But, you know, you say, now he says in his own words, there's some things he can't overlook. Y'all moved in together a month ago after y'all dated for 2 years. You moved into a house because you was living in your brother's rental. The first week, there was an envelope taped to the front door. You put it on kitchen island. She got home. She tore the envelope up without opening it. Maybe I should have asked her about the envelope that day, because 2 weeks later, another one was taped to the front door. It was official looking, so I opened up the envelope and placed the letter on the kitchen counter. It was a foreclosure notice. She was very upset that I opened her mail, but now she said, since I know what's up, how are we going to handle the foreclosure? I said, we. Now, let's stop right here. You're engaged to this woman. You moved into her house. And you left the rental property.

0: you was using at your brother's. You moved into her house. You've asked her to marry you. She accepted. You said she's so fine, you'd have married her if she had three teeth. You'd have bought her some new ones. I don't know how much you think teeth cost, but we up around that $13,000 mark, somewhere like that. I know if you get a head full of them, I think. And so she said, how are we going to handle this? I said, I told her that I just moved in, so how is it a we situation? Well, let me just tell y'all something. Y'all two don't need to be married. Because I'm going to just tell you right now, when you get married, everything is a we situation. Everything. So if you don't want a we situation, then you shouldn't get married. I don't. You'd never say it if you all had been married before, y'all 44 and 46. I don't know if you all have ever been married before, but if you get married, everything becomes a we situation. Now, bruh, it's just real simple. If you don't want no we situation, then don't get married. I'll be back.
1: All right. Thank you. We'll have part two of your response coming up, Steve, at 23 minutes after the hour. Today's Strawberry Letter subject: she is not who she appears to be. We'll get back into it right after this.
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13: You stepped out for your morning jog, except it's not your usual morning jog. 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
16: A second class action lawsuit is now filed over a data breach involving Huntsville Hospital Health System. A federal lawsuit names the hospital system and its electronic records vendor, Oracle Health. The lawsuit alleges that hackers accessed patient information beginning in January of last year, including social security numbers and medical documents. Huntsville Hospital says its internal network was not compromised and that it remains committed to protecting patient information. Calhoun Community College is opening a new aviation maintenance technology hangar in Limestone County. The facility now officially certified by the Federal Aviation Administration. The program's first classes begin today. Students will get hands-on training using tools and equipment similar to those used by aviation maintenance professionals. College officials say the program will help meet growing demand for skilled aviation workers and strengthen North Alabama's workforce. With news, I'm Jared Cirillo.
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18: Just picked up an accident eastbound 565 just east of County Line Road. It looks like it's in the left-hand lane, so we want to use caution to there. Traffic is backed up past Greenbrier trying to get eastbound. Everything else in the valley seems to be moving fairly smoothly without any major delays, but you do have heavy traffic coming in from the Hazel Green, Fayetteville area coming down 231, 431, and you've got heavy traffic on South Memorial.

0: 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Remember, school zones are going active in just a few minutes. Keep the seatbelts buckled and be safe. I'm David Cruz, Mr. Traffic.
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15: I'm News 19 meteorologist Ben Smith. A mostly sunny, pretty hot afternoon in the forecast today with highs in the low to mid 90s. There will be scattered showers and thunderstorms at times during the day on Thursday with highs in the low 90s. A few widely scattered showers again on Friday with highs only in the upper 80s to near 90. Should be a decent weekend, upper 80s to low 90s Saturday and Sunday. I'm News 19 meteorologist Ben Smith with your Weather Authority forecast.
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0: 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All right, come on, Steve. Let's recap today's Strawberry Letter. The subject is, she is not who she appears to be.
1: Okay, you met this fine woman. She's 46, you 44. She was so fine, man, but she was playing hard to get. So y'all dated for, y'all talked for months before you even took it out. Almost a year before you had sex. But you say this woman's so fine, if she had three teeth in her head, you'd have bought her some new ones just to be with her. That's how you say. And so then a year later, you moved in with her from your brother's rental property. You moved in. And so y'all had been living in the house for over a month, and you came home one day and an envelope was on the door. So you took the envelope, put it on the counter. She came home, picked the envelope up, and tore it up without looking at it. You said then you should have asked her what it was. 2 weeks later, another envelope on the door. It looked official. This time you opened it. It was a foreclosure.

0: So you set it on the counter. She came home. She got mad because you opened up her mail. And then she said, well, now that you know what's up, how we going to handle this foreclosure? I said, we. I told her I just moved in. So how is this a we situation? Well, you asked her to marry you. And when you get married, I'm just going to tell you, everything is a we situation when you get married. Now, she didn't tell you that. I think that's a conversation y'all should have had. But y'all jumped to the guns. It felt good, looked good, ears good, all this here. You rubbing, sliding, spooning, and all this here, taking showers together, eating, watching movies and everything. Well, now you find out that the place that you're doing all this in, they finna come take it. Now, she don't know how to handle this problem either. Obviously, she's not good with money for some reason. And she said, how are we going to handle it? Now, you talking about how we going to handle it. And now that started an argument. And to stop the fighting, now listen to this part. To stop the fighting, I said we could work something out. I have no intention of forking over $13,000 to this woman. Okay, bro, then we done. If that's your decision, if you have no intention of forking over $13,000 to this woman, then we're done. You said, so we are engaged, so she should have told me about her house and her other financial problems. I just found out that the car is too many payments behind and she has credit card debt. She is not who she appears to be. Who did you think she was? You thought because she was fine, she had everything else together. There's something wrong with everybody. Credit card debt. A lot of people got credit card debt. You ain't got none. You 44 years old living in your brother's rental property. What's going on with you? Something going on with you. You may not be all you have presented either. Now, how can a woman this fine and sweet be so careless? I really love this woman. Should I marry her and take on her outstanding debt? Well, bro, listen to me. I'm just going to put this back on you. Should you marry this woman and take on her outstanding debt? It's $13,000 for the house. It's some credit card debt, and the car is two payments behind. Now, you just said something in this letter that you waited to the end to say. How can a woman this fine and sweet be so careless? It's a lot of fine, sweet people that don't know how to manage money. It's a lot of fine and sweet people that get a little careless with other things. But obviously she's been good to you and she's been good for you. Now you found out that there's a couple of things wrong. Now you want to bounce. That's your choice, bro. You get to leave. Now, if you're not the man for this job, then don't take the job. That's all, because according to you, this $13,000, this 2 months back on this payment, this credit card debt, this seems to be monumental to you. So maybe you're not the man for the job. So you just let it go. But I want to tell you this, though. You're going to have to find somebody else just as fine and just as sweet that's got it all together. So what you're looking for is a person who's perfect. And I'm going to tell you right now, ain't none. Ain't no perfect man, ain't no perfect woman. So now, if she's really a good girl and she needs some help, maybe y'all can put y'all two things together. Because guess what, bro? You ain't got no rent no more because you living in her house. So you ain't paid no rent. Why don't you take that rent money and y'all first of all, get this foreclosure. Y'all get some money so y'all can keep living in this house. Cause you're doing all that little stuff with her in the house now. Taking showers together, sliding up on her, all this spooning. Rubbing, spooning, forking, doing a little knifing, doing some cutlery, you know, spatula spanking.
1: Cutlery? You know, what?
0: Wet oven mitt, booty popping. You doing all that.
1: Popping.
0: Yeah, you know, that come with a price, though. It ain't going to be free. So, bruh, I mean, if I was you, you know, sometimes, man, you got to be willing to climb down in a foxhole with a person and fight your way out and see what y'all got. Y'all might have something good. But if you want everything to be perfect, you're not going to have that. Me personally, I would climb down in that foxhole and start fighting with that girl that's really sweet and a kind person.
1: Right.
0: And we work through it. That's what I would.

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1: Traffic update now.
2: Most of our roads continue to run smoothly this morning. We do have a little bit of slow traffic southbound on Research Park Boulevard, slowing down just a bit, like right around Bradford. And then you've got some slow

0: slow traffic eastbound on 72 through the Madison area. It's going to start a little bit before Burgering and go all the way over to what looks like Jeff Road. So be careful through that area, at least for the next little while. Do have one accident, 565 eastbound, just east of County Line Road, slowing you down just a bit. So use caution through that area. Memorial Parkway looks great coming in from the south end and ARAB. And 431, 231 looks great north of Huntsville coming in from the Fayetteville-Hazel Green area. Keep the seatbelts buckled and be safe, especially in the school zones. I'm David Cruz, Mr. Traffic.
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1: You stepped out for your morning jog, except it's not your usual morning jog. 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
3: I'm News 19 meteorologist Ben Smith. A mostly sunny, pretty hot afternoon in the forecast today with highs in the low to mid 90s. There will be scattered showers and thunderstorms at times during the day on Thursday with highs in the low 90s. A few widely scattered showers again on Friday with highs only in the upper 80s to near 90. Should be a decent weekend, upper 80s to low 90s Saturday and Sunday. I'm News 19 meteorologist Ben Smith with your Weather Authority forecast.
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6: Well, Shirley, first thing I got is we 3 days away from Lansdowne, Pennsylvania. We 3 days away. Earthquake, Kim Whitley, and my man Guy Tori. We going to be there on 3 days. 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Week one of preseason is over. We got week two starting tomorrow. But let's just see how your team did in week one. Don't read into this, but practice as a fan, because I'm highly disappointed. All right, we had the Bengals beat the Lions 16-14. No problem there. Steelers over the Packers 28-9. And then we had the Colts and Patriots just end at 13 apiece. And the Chargers beat the Texans 27-7. Whatever. We don't know what we're doing right now, but we're going to get it together. Cardinals over the Raiders 27-14. Titans over the 49ers 19-13. Bucks beat the Jets 24-16. And the Commanders dominated the Dolphins 20-7. Here we go. The Broncos and the Falcons. The Broncos 27, Falcons 7. Vikings, Giants. Vikings over the Giants 13-10. Panthers fall short to the Bills 29-14. Here go one. The Bears beat the Browns 34-10. How you feel about that?
7: I don't feel nothing.
6: Okay, just making sure. You don't have to.
7: You don't want to need to start feeling some way because you don't want to go into the Super Bowl. We not. We not. I'm clear about that.
6: The Jaguars beat the Saints 24-20.
7: Hey, let's go back to the score with them Titans. I mean, with the Texans. Texans, what?
6: What do you mean? 27-7. We lost to the Texans, to the Chargers 27-7.
7: 27-7?
6: Yeah.
7: Super Bowl?
8: That's all you wanted to say
6: today. That's all he wanted to say, Trent.
7: I wasn't going to do nothing, but he going to ask me how I feel about the Browns. I ain't asking you how you feel about them Super Bowl
6: battles. Yeah, okay. Ravens beat the Eagles 24-7, and the Cowboys beat the Seahawks 17-7. And congratulations to the Cowboys, man. Cowboys signed Von Miller. They just signed into a one-year deal, so they picked up Von Miller. And, you know, of course, they going to the Super Bowl as well. So it looks like it's going to be the Texans and the Cowboys. It's going to be a Texas Super Bowl. What does it sound like to me now? Since they always go every year. And then we going this year. And then you say y'all not going. So
7: all these four years. You got two teams that ain't going to make it. You finna be disappointed so much this football season. I'll be looking upside your head the whole
6: But it's
7: season.
6: Always the hope, though. You got to have the hope at the beginning of the season.
7: You got to hope.
6: Yeah,
5: I got it. All right. A man wants to know if his girlfriend is being honest or if she lied to him. We'll get into it right after this.
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1: Traffic update now.
2: We got heavy traffic heading in on 72 coming into Huntsville. Starts about Ryland Pike and goes all the way to Moore's Mill. And then it seems to thin out quite a bit as you're going up over Chapman Mountain, which is good for you. And over in the Shoals, we've got about the same thing going on in 72 heading into the Florence area. So be careful through there. It all starts just west of Killen. And then you clear up to when you get to about 133. Also, I have heavy traffic on 72 going through Madison area.
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11: I'm News 19 meteorologist Ben Smith. A mostly sunny, pretty hot afternoon in the forecast today with highs in the low to mid 90s. There will be scattered showers and thunderstorms at times during the day on Thursday with highs in the low 90s. A few widely scattered showers again on Friday with highs only in the upper 80s to near 90. Should be a decent weekend, upper 80s to low 90s Saturday and Sunday. I'm News 19 meteorologist Ben Smith with your Weather Authority forecast.

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1: For a while, after I saw that her son's dad was over there, she wasn't answering my calls, so I went by. 10 minutes later, he came out and drove away as she let her garage down. Then she called me and explained that her son's dad had a toileting emergency that couldn't wait until he got home. Since her house was closer, she let him stop by. She said she didn't answer my calls because she knows I would be upset. Should I believe it? I mean, what woman could make up a lie like this out of the blue?
2: All of them.
1: You'd be surprised.
2: Every last one of them.
3: They better than
2: lying one. Capabilities are outstanding. See, and the reason women are so effective at it is because, see, guess what, man? You don't even think she could lie. Mm-hmm. So then she's not lying. She told you the truth. Sounds reasonable to me. But, you know, a toileting emergency.
1: You know what that was.
2: He wasn't going to make it home.
3: He just wasn't going to make it.
4: Son, baby daddy, he got to stop over there and use the
2: radio. I don't care what's happening with me. I'm not going over my ex's house. I don't care. What's that?
1: With a toileting emergency.
2: I don't give a
1: Yeah, all right.
2: I can have a heart issue. I'm not swinging.
4: What if you've been shot, You going over there?
1: Wow. All right, we have time for another one, guys. This is from Lorena in Indianapolis. Lorena says, I hired a service to trim my bushes and clean my gutters. A nice-looking man that was my age came out 2 days in a row
2: What is she? Say what now?
1: How did I know you were going to stop me on this one? I just knew it. All right, this is from Lorena in Indianapolis. You heard that part. Okay, Lorena hired her service to trim her bushes and clean her gutters. So she says, Lorena says this nice-looking man that was her age came out 2 days in a row to do the work. She said they chatted each day and found out that they have a lot in common. So the man asked Lorena out, but Lorena was too worried about what people would say about her dating the yard man, so Lorena turned the yard man down. It turns out this man owns the company and he does most of the work. Lorena is in an administrative position at a hospital, so she's asking, does it matter that he's considered a blue-collar worker, and should she give it a try?
2: So you're going to pass up on a good man because he's a blue-collar worker? You're stupid.
3: Ain't nothing wrong with blue-collar.
5: No. But is he a blue-collar if he owns the company?
1: He owns the company. And he does all the work. Yeah, he does all the work.
2: Well, he do the work. He's a blue. Now, he's a one-man show, look like.
1: Yeah.
5: Yeah, one-man show.
2: Uh-huh. But, you know, so what?
5: Right. Mm-hmm.
1: Yeah.
2: You know what? That's, ladies, man, pass up on him. I tell you what. Somebody with some sense going to get going.
1: Yeah, sounds like a great man. Up. Yeah. And they have a lot in common.
2: And so what? You a hospital administrator. Nobody want me working down there with you, all them sick people.
4: Yeah, I would.
2: I ain't going down there. You work around all
5: Junior,
2: the
5: what? Junior,
2: you
5: speak for yourself.
4: Speak for yourself. I'll be down there.
1: She sounds beautiful, huh, Junior?
4: Yeah. Woo. Be right there in there. Was Dr. Phillips in today? I got questions.
1: So, Steve, you know, you didn't get that one quite right in Junior's eyes.
2: You gotta look at Junior though. He stays sick all the time. So
1: he has
4: hospital
1: had a
4: administration.
1: Yeah.
2: I'm and Junior.
1: He hasn't had a crisis.
2: Junior got married and Junior actually got a live-in nurse. So what that mean?
5: He's smart.
2: Yeah. Junior got round the clock care.
1: Hey, he knows how to pick
4: what did I see in a unk? What did I see in a unk?
1: That Junior knows how to pick him.
4: What did I see in her?
2: Yeah.
1: All right. Help. Coming up in 20 minutes after, we'll have more on the
2: Lord
1: Steve
2: knew
1: Harvey
2: what you needed and sent it right to your house.
1: Right after
2: medical assistance.
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11: Huntsville City Council candidates discussed affordable housing and development Tuesday night, about a week before the city's municipal election. Candidates from Districts 2, 3, and 4 offered ideas, including down payment assistance, denser development, and limiting purchases by large out-of-state corporations. The forum comes as housing affordability remains a growing concern in the city of Huntsville. Voters will choose among city council candidates in the August 25th election. Fort Payne is considering a new residential zoning classification to allow more homes on smaller lots. Supporters say the change could create more affordable starter homes for younger families and first-time buyers. Some residents are worried that higher density could mean more traffic and hurt property values in established neighborhoods. The City Council heard public input Tuesday and is expected to decide whether to move forward with the proposal on

0: September 3rd. With news, I'm Jared Cirillo.
1: Traffic update now.
2: We got heavy traffic heading in on 72 coming into Huntsville. Starts about Ryland Pike and goes all the way to Moore's Mill. And then it seems to thin out quite a bit as you're going up over Chapman Mountain, which is good for you. And over in the Shoals, we've got about the same thing going on in 72 heading into the Florence area. So be careful through there. It all starts just west of Killen, and then you clear up to when you get to about 133. Also, I have heavy traffic on 72 going through Madison area.
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1: I'm News 19 meteorologist Ben Smith. A mostly sunny, pretty hot afternoon in the forecast today with highs in the low to mid 90s. There will be scattered showers and thunderstorms at times during the day on Thursday with highs in the low 90s. A few widely scattered showers again on Friday with highs only in the upper 80s to near 90. Should be a decent weekend, upper 80s to low 90s Saturday and Sunday. I'm News 19 meteorologist Ben Smith with your Weather Authority forecast.
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2: On any level, food or anything, right? Mm-mm. Now is the time to experience treats that you never in your wildest dreams would have thought of. So the Texas State Fair, Tommy and Carla, starts this September 25th. Will you guys be going? And what?
3: I've gone to that many times.
2: Oh, yeah? What did you eat there? What are you looking forward to eating this year?
4: I've had fried corn, funnel cake, smoked turkey leg, you know, Oreos.
2: What do those taste like?
4: Delicious.
2: Those are delicious. Okay. What about fried butter? I've heard about that, but I
5: haven't had that.
4: Fried Kool-Aid.
2: Wait, what?
5: Fried Kool-Aid.
3: I didn't know they had fried Kool-Aid.
4: Well, you haven't lived, have you?
3: Fried Kool-Aid.
2: Was that good,
3: Carla?
2: Come
3: on now.
4: Yes.
2: How could you even ask me that? Of course it was good.
3: Cherry or lemon? Which one is?
4: It was red. Cherry or strawberry. Okay. Whatever you need to get a heart attack and get y'all cholesterol level up is there.
2: All right, we'll have more of the Steve Harvey Morning Show. Coming up, we'll play a round of Would You Rather right after this.
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1: Time now to play a round of Would You Rather. Now, this, guys, is the back to school edition. So, would you rather in school be known as the most difficult in school or teacher's pet?
2: I was most difficult. I was voted most difficult my senior year. I'm in middle.
1: And what does that mean, most difficult? What did that mean?
2: I mean, I didn't give a about you and nobody up at the school and nothing involved with school activity. Why are y'all talking to me? My standing answer was no. Mr. Harvey, Steve, do you want to participate in the after? I wasn't in the clubs. You know, they had the Aldeostics was a club and the Spaniatas, something like that, was our senior high club. I didn't get in none of them clubs.
1: And they asked you to be in there.
0: Nothing.
3: It was just difficult.
2: I was senior in high school. I had two classes.
4: So what? You can still participate.
2: I got
4: in
2: a school at 11:30. I'm going to work. I need some money. I bought me a bike from my May company. I rode to Pick and Pay every day. I had a job at Cleveland Clinic. I gotta go get this money. I've been hustling my whole life.
0: Wow. Okay. So they came to you and said, Mr. Hart, we need you to participate in this wonderful play we have in the drama department. You fit this role perfectly. Would you please come on and audition for us?
2: Sorry, I ain't never been in a play.
1: Most difficult. And you still think you're back in high school with that most difficult honor.
2: I swear, yes, I've never been nothing. I ain't never been in nothing.
1: Wow.
2: I was in the church. I didn't want to be in the church play. Man, I didn't want no roles. I didn't want to talk. They asked me what I wanted to do. I asked, could I be a Campbell?
1: A Campbell? Oh, in the church play.

0: Why did you want to be a camel
1: for Christmas? Why?
2: They ain't have no line. Let me just stand here and get this over with.
3: Oh, oh man.
0: Wow.
4: Your social skills.
2: I ain't never been nothing, man.
0: Wow. Were you an athlete in high school? You didn't do nothing?
5: Play basketball?
2: No, I played in summer leagues.
5: Oh, yeah, and you were a boxer. Weren't you a boxer at one time?
2: But that wasn't school.
5: That wasn't at school, though. Oh, okay. All right. Would you rather, back to school edition, would you rather ride a bike to school or walk with 5 cute girls from your class?
4: Whoa. We're walking. Everybody ready? Let's go.
2: Yeah, I know. Cute. Give me that bike.
5: Oh, really? Oh, really?
2: They didn't want me no way.
0: They didn't like your facial features.
2: Enough about that. Yeah. Give me a bike so I can go to work.
0: Were you depressed in high school?
4: It doesn't sound good.
5: We're sorry, Steve. All right, coming up next, it is our last break of the day. Dang, I feel some sort of way. And we'll close out the show with the one and only, most difficult, Mr. Steve Harvey, right after this.
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1: Traffic update now.
2: Living with an accident, 231, 431 in Olympia up in Hazel Green, and then we've just got a lot of congestion in other places. Also dealing with an accident, Highway 31, and that's going to be in Falkville and East Main, slowing you down. Going in on Decatur at 31 and 20 crossovers, really moving slow right now. The merge is just not working well, and so you've got traffic backed up trying to get into Decatur. Eddie Rep, more heavy traffic eastbound 0565 through the construction area. Remember, those areas are active, so be careful. Keep the seatbelts buckled. I'm David Cruz, Mr. Traffic.
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11: I'm News 19 meteorologist Ben Smith. A mostly sunny, pretty hot afternoon in the forecast today with highs in the low to mid 90s. There will be scattered showers and thunderstorms at times during the day on Thursday with highs in the low 90s. A few widely scattered showers again on Friday with highs only in the upper 80s to near 90. Should be a decent weekend, upper 80s to low 90s Saturday and Sunday. I'm News 19 meteorologist Ben Smith with your Weather Authority forecast.
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13: Here we are, guys. Last break of the day on this Wednesday. And we thank you so much for joining us every single day. Junior, you got a question for Steve to take us out?
14: I do. You know, with so many people just going with anything, I see this. I think we should do this or do that. But I want you to talk to us and explain to us, Uncle, about integrity. How do you feel about integrity in situations that we see today on television and things that you see trends in?

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1: Well, you know, because we live in such a see me, do me, watch me society now, everybody's content creators, everybody's trying to do something to trend, everybody's trying to come up with the next ice bucket challenge. You know, it's just people trying to capitalize on getting clicks, views, and all this. It's like fashion. Everything that's in style ain't for you. Everybody don't have a body type for every fashion statement that comes out. You know, and the way you get around this is to thine own self be true. Look, you can try to fool somebody else, but get out of the fool yourself business. At least be true to you. I would say get out of the fool anybody business, but you really can't fool yourself, because if you fool yourself, man, you're going to make all kinds of wayward decisions. Skinny jeans was the thing for a while. Why would I buy a pair of skinny jeans and I'm not skinny? It don't make no sense. It just don't make no sense. Why would I wear a leopard skin jumpsuit, skin tight? If you don't have a body for that, why would you have that on? You know, and women do it a lot. Oh, that's sexy on her. But it may not be flattering to you. At least to your own self be true. When you look in the mirror, now, if you're not true to yourself, do you know there are people that no matter how they look in the mirror and they go, "Ooh, I got it going on." And that's how they feel about themselves. Now, guess what? I'm a proponent of feeling good about who you are. I think that a person should feel good about themselves. But don't fool yourself into making things because you feel good about yourself. You look good to everybody too, because that ain't going to be the case. And when you go out inside with this stuff on, you are open to public scrutiny and criticism. And I see it all the time. You know how you were raised to do the right thing, and just because you see some guys getting away with the wrong thing don't mean you ought to do it. Yeah, you can make money selling dope, but you're going to go to jail. You're going to do some time. And you might get killed. You're going to pay for that. The prison is full of people. Sell some drugs. Do you know that I read a statistic somewhere that said 80% of prison inmates are in there for some drug-related offense, whether it was using, selling, stealing to get it, lying, distribution, traveling, trafficking, something like that? I've read that. So, you know, look, what I've tried to do is understand who I was. You know, I owe this to my mother, because my mother, when I was 15 years old, she told me, she said, "Steve, you should read the book of Proverbs." Proverbs in the Bible is the book of wisdom and understanding. And I'm really hot on this subject right now because I just did something really cool, and they'll be finished with it tomorrow and I'll pick it up. But I did something really cool to honor my mother. And I'll explain the story to you all once I get it done when I post it. I think I'll post it. I probably won't. Anyway, man, I just ain't good at posting, man. But anyway, she told me about the book of Proverbs, because the book of Proverbs is a book of wisdom and understanding. And so at 15 years old, and I kid you not, I started asking God for wisdom and understanding. Because it's more powerful than silver and gold. It's more important. It will keep you when you are all out of silver and have no gold. Wisdom and understanding is important, man. And I praise God for that, because he did give me a level of wisdom and understanding. Am I the wisest person on earth? No. Am I the most understanding person? No. But the wisdom and understanding that I have has served me well in my life. When I've gone against it, I've paid the price. And one of the things that I learned from the book of Proverbs was to stay true to who I was. That wisdom and understanding makes you understand that everything that's out there ain't for you. Quit blowing in the wind, man. Quit going with the flow. You ain't water. So I just go with the flow. I got a friend of mine that's 50. Well, he was. He's a little

0: older now, but when he was 55 years old, he got two women pregnant at the same time. You know what he told me? Man, I'm just going with the flow of the universe. Hey, dog, you need to get out the universe. You need to start using your brain, because something's wrong with you. You're 55 and there's two young girls pregnant because of you. Now, I don't know what you can't blame that on the universe, because you're out here being something you're not. You ain't a player. You an old fool. I don't know where my closing remarks got off track at, but it did. Hey, I'll have a good one today. I will. Talk to God. He'd love to hear from you. Be true to yourself, y'all. Hey, don't be an old fool. Try that. Steve Harvey Morning Show. We'll see y'all tomorrow.
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4: Ending the morning on a good note. We are accident-free for the most part. The only accident we have is in Falkville, and it's been pulled off to the side, so it's no longer a problem. Still dealing with a lot of construction traffic across the Tennessee Valley. Be careful through those areas. Remember, those guys are working to make it better for us and put down the phone in the zone. Keep the seat belts buckled. Be safe, and we'll be back with you this afternoon. Have a blessed day. I'm David Cruz, Mr. Traffic.
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14: You stepped out for your morning jog, except it's not your usual morning jog. You started listening to an epic sci-fi book on Audible. 30 chapters later, you've accidentally run a half marathon. You lost track of how far you've run, somewhere just past the city limits. You can't stop. You have to find out what happens next. Then it's over. The universe seems bigger. You feel different. You feel like you have no idea where you are. Audible. Stories that speak to you.
0: 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And now back to more classic hip-hop and R&B. 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
15: Yeah. 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

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Put the Nina with your key, then she get freaky, freaky. 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I let the blicky hickey make you do the Ricky, Ricky. 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Pepper seed him with the pump, left him spun all the way. I don't know another way, I just know the dirty way. I'm easily, legally deemed to be the psychotic con. Straight of your brain is the only way for a shot at mine. Crafty, the Maddox, I make them lay if I'm not inclined. And you bait me, then they'll be fishing you out. Bottom line, I'm kinda con. Chemical balance is not a line. Whatever design of the boxer, I got the proper pun. It's all in the sport, you hit the floor, soccer time. I'm from where they pop a nine and your block is the copper mine. Locking eyes, tend to change when they compromise. Soon as they caught him with a couple nickels, he dropped a dime. Got a flat before he rode his way to the dotted line. Somehow I find that I run.

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0: All of my n****s are steady shooters. Only way they be pointing fingers is if they Freddy Krueger. Train to put the workout, personal. They was heavy movers. 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I was a kid, I don't know what led me to this way of thinking. Only blood or some money will get me through this. 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They would have thought the bullets was bread or they lay in your Caesar.

mention our name and bring the whole city out. All right, attention. 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

0: 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Here is your latest forecast.
1: I'm News 19 meteorologist Ben Smith. A mostly sunny, pretty hot afternoon in the forecast today with highs in the low to mid 90s. There will be scattered showers and thunderstorms at times during the day on Thursday with highs in the low 90s. A few widely scattered showers again on Friday with highs only in the upper 80s to near 90. Should be a decent weekend, upper 80s to low 90s Saturday and Sunday. I'm News 19 meteorologist Ben Smith with your Weather Authority forecast.
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let's get the party started. See you at the bar, you was hardly talking. That's when I knew that your heart was scarring. 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
11: I'm News 19 meteorologist Jessica Comito. As we head throughout the rest of your Wednesday, we'll be seeing some sunshine mixing in with some cloud cover at times through the afternoon. An isolated shower or storm is possible, but majority remain dry. Temperatures warmer today. Highs are going to be into the low to mid-90s. Feel like temperatures will approach 100. By Thursday afternoon and evening, we're increasing the chance of scattered showers and thunderstorms. I'm News 19 meteorologist Jessica Comito with your Weather Authority forecast.
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1: 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Here's what happened on the Steve Harvey Morning Show. What are you all over here in his comments? 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
8: I'm News 19 meteorologist Jessica Comito. As we head throughout the rest of your Wednesday, we'll be seeing some sunshine mixing in with some cloud cover at times through the afternoon. An isolated shower or storm is possible, but majority remain dry. Temperatures warmer today. Highs are going to be into the low to mid-90s. Feel like temperatures will approach 100. By Thursday afternoon and evening, we're increasing the chance of scattered showers and thunderstorms. I'm News 19 meteorologist Jessica Comito with your Weather Authority forecast.
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let's get the party started. 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That's when I knew that your heart was scarring. 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Like, wait, babe, let me

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0: 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Like, you know what I mean? 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
8: I'm News 19 meteorologist Jessica Comito. As we head throughout the rest of your Wednesday, we'll be seeing some sunshine mixing in with some cloud cover at times through the afternoon. An isolated shower or storm is possible, but majority remain dry. Temperatures warmer today. Highs are going to be into the low to mid-90s. Feel like temperatures will approach 100. By Thursday afternoon and evening, we're increasing the chance of scattered showers and thunderstorms. I'm News 19 meteorologist Jessica Comito with your Weather Authority forecast.
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1: 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Here's what happened on the Steve Harvey Morning Show. What are you all over here in his comments? 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
4: I'm News 19 meteorologist Jessica Comito. As we head throughout the rest of your Wednesday, we'll be seeing some sunshine mixing in with some cloud cover at times through the afternoon. An isolated shower or storm is possible, but majority remain dry. Temperatures warmer today. Highs are going to be into the low to mid-90s. Feel like temperatures will approach 100. By Thursday afternoon and evening, we're increasing the chance of scattered showers and thunderstorms. I'm News 19 meteorologist Jessica Comito with your Weather Authority forecast.
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1: She ain't even all that. 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

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Now, bait was going down. J Love up in here, man. Gonna talk about a party that's jumping off my dog. Bear Wagner in a minute, right here, 98.1 to beat.

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1: Oh,
2: Huntsville, number one, hip-hop, and R&B throwbacks, 98.1 to beat what's going. Damn, man, shout out my dog, that number six, Barry Wagner, A&M Hall of Famer, dog. Yes, he's going into the Hall of Fame, and they're going to be an after party celebrating him over at Club Icon. You know what I'm saying? So the nightclub and lounge is going to be jumping off on that Friday of September 18th. So we got about a month away before this jumps off. You know what I'm saying? So my boy is coming to do his thing, one of the greatest players of all time for A&M. You know what I'm saying? All-time leader in rushing touchdowns, 991 receptions, 1,300 plus yards, 65 touchdowns. Man, this dude has been, he don't play for the Chicago Bears, Indianapolis Colts, and the American Football League legend, dog. This dude right here, Arena Football League legend. Man, this boy is going to be coming to town doing his thing. That's my dog, number six, Barry Wagner, doing this Alabama after party, dog, for the Hall of Fame. He going in. Let's do this. 98.1 The Beat.
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4: I'm News 19 meteorologist Jessica Comito. As we head throughout the rest of your Wednesday, we'll be seeing some sunshine mixing in with some cloud cover at times through the afternoon. An isolated shower or storm is possible, but majority remain dry. Temperatures warmer today. Highs are going to be into the low to mid-90s. Feel like temperatures will approach 100. By Thursday afternoon and evening, we're increasing the chance of scattered showers and thunderstorms. I'm News 19 meteorologist Jessica Comito with your Weather Authority forecast.
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1: God knows. I am
2: reincarnated. I was stargazing. 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I need a hug.

0: New Beat of Huntsville, 98.1 to Beat Up J Love. So the murder of Tupac Shakur trial continues on in California. And then while Tupac Shakur's family was leaving the trial, once it was over, there was reported gunfire near the Los Angeles courthouse. They're not saying that it was gunfire aimed at the family as they were coming out of the courthouse. But still, that's just, you know, some bad timing for some gunfire to be going off outside the Los Angeles courthouse as Tupac's family's leaving the trial where Dwayne Keith D. Davis is on trial. And then also, too, they made a connection to Keith D. and the murder of Biggie Smalls. So I'm like, wait, what? So this dude possibly, allegedly, may have some connection to Biggie Smalls' death as well as Tupac's. That's just, it's a lot. It's a lot going on. That trial right there on Court TV. Make sure you tap in with it. 98.1 to be.
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See you at the bar, you was hardly talking. That's when I knew that your heart was scarring. Friends to lovers need a part to star in. 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
1: 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Ron Hartman, Empty Nest Tour is coming as well. You got Henry Cho with the Empty Nest Tour. It's a lot going on, man. 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
6: I'm News 19 meteorologist Jessica Comito. As we head throughout the rest of your Wednesday, we'll be seeing some sunshine mixing in with some cloud cover at times through the afternoon. An isolated shower or storm is possible, but majority remain dry. Temperatures warmer today. Highs are going to be into the low to mid-90s. Feel like temperatures will approach 100. By Thursday afternoon and evening, we're increasing the chance of scattered showers and thunderstorms. I'm News 19 meteorologist Jessica Comito with your Weather Authority forecast.
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0: Huntsville, 98.1 to beat. What's up, I'm Jay Love. Man, hey, the VBC going to be popping Saturday, October 24th. We're about a month and a half away from that. Talking about the third annual Rocket City Blues Festival. King George, Tucker, West Love, Mike Clark Jr., EJ Jones, Jay Wan. You already know the deal. Go get your tickets right now, 981thebeat.com/concert calendar, because we want to see you in the place right here, 98.1 to beat.
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1: From the WHNT News 19 Weather Authority, here is your latest forecast.
6: I'm News 19 meteorologist Efren Afonte. Boy, it's been a hot day today. Still going to be pretty warm and humid by early this evening with temperatures in the upper 80s. But in the morning, we'll start off with low temperatures in the low 70s under partly cloudy skies. It'll be partly cloudy in the afternoon, but we will have a chance for showers and thunderstorms both in the morning and again possibly in the late afternoon, with high temperatures reaching the mid-90s. I'm News 19 meteorologist Efren Afonte.
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0: It's the People's Choice DJ, Dr. Doom, and After Work Ride, I'll drive at 5. After that, my boy Red K taking over doing this thing right here. Stay locked in, baby. 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
1: 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Dr. Doom.

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Snap, TikTok, Facebook X at DJ Dr. Doom. Holla at your boy, tap in with me right now, man. Remember those island vibes on the beat today. Let's go. Yeah.

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1: I'm News 19 meteorologist Efren Afonte. Boy, it's been a hot day today. It's still going to be pretty warm and humid by early this evening with temperatures in the upper 80s. But in the morning, we'll start off with low temperatures in the low 70s under partly cloudy skies. It'll be partly cloudy in the afternoon, and we'll have a chance for showers and thunderstorms both in the morning and again possibly in the late afternoon, with high temperatures reaching the mid-90s. I'm News 19 meteorologist Efren Afonte.
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3: 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Doom. Doom. Doom. 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Doom.

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the issue, I squash it with the chopper with you. Shot up on your block and wash it with you. Got it with me. In case you thought I'd come for romping with you, hop to see me. 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Who the don? They say I'm the dada, keep it squeaky. 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Put the Nina with your key, the she get freaky, freaky. If it's smoke, you know she like it sticky, icky. 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Pepper seed him with the pump, left him spun all the way. I don't know another way, I just know the dirty way. I'm easily legally deemed to be the psychotic con. Straight of your brain is the only way for a shot at mine. Crafty the manics, I make them lay if I'm not inclined. And you bait me, then they'll be fishing you out. Bottom line, I'm kinda con. Chemical balance is not aligned. Whatever design of the boxer, I got the proper pun. It's all in the sport, you hit the floor, soccer time. I'm from where they pop a nine in your block is the copper mine. Locking eyes, tend to change when they compromise. Soon as they caught him with a couple nickels, he dropped a dime. Got a flat before he rode his way to the dotted line. Somehow I found

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0: All of my n***s are steady shooters. 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Train to put the workout, personal. They was heavy movers. 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I was a kid, I don't know what led me to this way of thinking. Only blood or some money will get me through this. Wish I finished school, could have been a student to fix computer switches, lifted rulers that tutored the pit maneuvers. Have him up through a tank, looking like he finna scuba. 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For thinking s*** was a movie, your body was the blooper. 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
1: Militia.
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2: JY, turn me up. 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

0: Novak's and Ray J. Now admitting that he was recently living out of his car until a friend gifted him an apartment. That's a hell of a gift, by the way, but I don't believe it. We talked about it earlier this month. Ray J was doing shows with Bobby Valentino and Pleasure P, and they were all on stage together and everything like that. Now, either he's not getting paid for these events or he owe people, and then the month before that, he got knocked out by Hot Fire. Like, what is going on? Ray J mom said he got a heart disease. I'm going to need him to get back with Princess Love because there's something wrong with that boy. I don't know. I can't believe all this stuff is happening, but we got the details. At the website, if you want to hear what Ray J got to say, 98.1 The Beat, Huntsville's number one for hip-hop, R&B, and throwbacks.
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5: 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These are the last days of Woody Anderson Ford's summer sales event. 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I'm Don Wessels, and we can't wait to see you.
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